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0: Long day? How about some stress relief with today's hits and yesterday's favorites? Just say this: Hey, Alexa, open Little Rock's B98.5.

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And this town's lost its faith. Our colors will fade eventually. 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Oh my, my, oh my, my love. I take one look at you, you're taking me out.

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4: Those of us who have been accused of being helicopter parents, guilty, we hover to ensure that our kids are protected and have everything they need to succeed in life, right? But now we know, micromanaging a child who's already on the ball, motivated, actively focused on something, it can backfire and actually slow down their development. This comes from the Stanford Graduate School of Education. Lead researcher Jelena Obradovich says parents who are too hands-on can keep kids from learning to control their own behavior, their emotions, even their attention span. But when parents let kids take charge of an activity, like their science fair project, it lets kids practice self-regulation skills and build independence. For the study, elementary school kids sat with their parents doing various tasks. The result, when the kids were focused on a task and left to their own devices, they thrived. And they actually finished quickly. Bottom line, Dr. Obradovich says, it's absolutely okay for parents to help their kids, be supportive, even suggest a few ideas. But once the child is fully engaged and immersed in what they're doing, she recommends backing off parents, grandparents, letting them do their thing. That can boost a child's confidence, boost their independence, and it will make them, ultimately, more successful for life.
3: Tell us what you think. 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
4: If you want to dig deeper anytime, just go to Tesh.com, sign up for my free daily intelligence for your life email. 52,000 people already get it every morning, and I read every reply they send back. 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

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I got to be careful because he's listening.

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2: If you're looking for a good restaurant, here are some great tips from the Washington Post food critic Tom Sitsema. If you're looking at online reviews, he says, don't trust anything older than a year. This critic says restaurants are like live theater. The cast and the scripts, they're constantly changing. As for Yelp, he says you're often getting information from anonymous sources with no credentials. So what can you trust? He says, use the transportation test, and I've never seen this. I love it. Are there lots of in-state license plates in the parking lot? That means locals like it. Then step inside the restaurant, especially if the parking lot has a mixture of high-end cars and jalopies. That means everybody likes it. Think of a seafood shack. You'll see people there in three-piece suits and others in bathing suits. However, if the parking lot has buses, that means it could be a tourist trap and you'll probably be overcharged for a mediocre meal.
1: Tips to improve your mental health and songs guaranteed to make you feel good. I'm John Tesh with Intelligence for Your Life on B98.5.

0: 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Well, look at this. Here's a job that can never be replaced by AI. It's professional food taster. That's somebody who evaluates food for specific characteristics and safety. According to food scientist Dr. Joanna Gambetta, food tasters are an essential part of coming up with the more than 1,400 different flavors for our junk food. For example, when food makers want to create a new flavor of potato chip, they begin by hiring a panel of food tasters to create a map of that flavor's various tastes and smells. Food tasters are also needed to make sure any flavors created in a lab will appeal to actual human taste buds and especially nasal passages. So how does one become a professional food taster? According to Indeed.com, the hiring agency, you'll need both a superior sense of taste and the communication skills of a food critic who can describe any food in extreme detail. If that sounds like you, you should try applying for part-time taste test positions offered by food manufacturing companies everywhere. You can find those on Indeed.com.
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1: 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Once and for all, let's just embrace this. Your liver is your body's MVP. It filters out toxins. It helps you burn fat and balance your blood sugar. It also helps sweep waste out of your system and helps you absorb nutrients. So, how can you help your liver? Well, first, get 20 minutes of moderate exercise or activity every day. That could be a swim in the pool or biking or brisk walking or playing pickleball, stuff like that. According to the journal Sports Medicine, moderate exercise activates a pathway that speeds up the breakdown of fat in your liver. Also, you can season more meals with parsley and cilantro. Those herbs contain essential oils that your liver uses to break down toxins. Again, cilantro and parsley. In fact, a study found that people who sprinkled 5 tablespoons of parsley and cilantro on their meals every day, they had significantly lower toxin levels in their bloodstream within a week. Your liver will thank you. Musical memories shared here. 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

will fade eventually. 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
2: From the KURV Newsroom, I'm Jay Jones. Little Rock residents will have several opportunities tonight to connect with neighbors, police officers, and city leaders during National Night Out. The event runs from 5 till 8 p.m. today and is organized by the Little Rock Police Department and the Department of Housing and Neighborhood Programs. Major city-sponsored events will happen at the Southwest Community Center, West Central Community Center, MacArthur Park, and War Memorial Park. A bench trial date has been set in the civil case involving the 2024 shooting death of Brian Malinowski. The lawsuit stems from the 2024 federal raid at Malinowski's home in West Little Rock. The civil case is expected to examine issues surrounding the operation that resulted in the death of the former executive director of Bill and Hillary Clinton National Airport. New attention is being focused on the use of K2, also known as synthetic marijuana, inside Arkansas prisons. According to the ADC, at least 89 drug-related deaths have been reported between 2022 and September of this year, with K2 linked to nearly all the non-fentanyl cases described in the report. K2 is particularly dangerous because its chemical makeup frequently changes and is often mixed with other substances. Drivers in West Little Rock should expect traffic impacts on Canis Road. Construction work is continuing in the corridor, causing lane restrictions and other delays for motorists traveling through the area. Transportation officials are encouraging drivers to allow extra time and use caution while crews are working near the roadway. From the KRN Newsroom, I'm Jay Jones.
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16: From the News Radio 1029 Care and Weather Center, I'm KRK Fox 16 meteorologist Jenna Warner. Tuesday afternoon's highs will warm into the mid-80s. Lots of sunshine expected. Tuesday night into Wednesday morning, we're dropping into the mid-50s in Central Arkansas. By Wednesday afternoon, we're in the mid to upper 80s. Low 90s return to Southern Arkansas for highs. We're sunny all week with the upper 80s to maybe even low 90s returning Thursday into Friday in Central Arkansas. I'm Carrie Kay, Fox 16 meteorologist Jenna Warner from the News Radio 1029 KRN Weather Center.

0: We're waking up to some really nice, cooler temperatures in the mornings right now, but don't let that fool you because it still warms up quite a bit by the afternoon. Hey, I'm Ashley King, B98.5. Today, mostly sunny skies. We'll have a high in the mid-80s. Tomorrow looks very similar, a lot of sunshine. We may actually be a little bit warmer tomorrow, a high getting into the mid to upper 80s. And that's still pretty warm for October. Our average high this time of year in Arkansas is usually around 80. So we're running several degrees above that right now. So enjoy these nice, cooler, fall-like mornings while we've got them. It's that time of year where you may need a light jacket in the morning, and then you definitely don't need it by the afternoon. B98.5.
1: 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Right now, traffic is on B98.5.
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5: 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If you see something, be sure to let us know. That is your Southern Vanguard traffic. Southern Vanguard, wealth builders for everyone, now serving Little Rock. Buckle up, Buttercup. I'm Allie Lynn with the Arkansas Traffic Network. Good morning.
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12: Opening October 14th at Murray's Dinner Playhouse is the musical farce, A Gentleman's Guide to Love and Murder. 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
1: 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That is your Southern Bancorp traffic. 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Buckle up, Buttercup. I'm Allie Lynn with the Arkansas Traffic Network. Good morning.
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5: Do you do a lot of your eating late at night? Well, it might be worth paying extra attention to how your gut feels. Early research presented at this big gastroenterology meeting looked at more than 11,000 people and found that those who ate a quarter of their daily calories after 9 p.m. while under stress were up to 2.5 times more likely to have problems such as constipation or diarrhea. Late eating alone didn't do it. It was that combination of late night eating and stress that seemed to cause the problem. Now, this research is early, doesn't prove causation, but the advice that follows I think is good either way. Stop eating 3 to 4 hours before bed so that your body can rest instead of digest. If you do need a bite, keep it small and light, and do your best to unwind before you hit the sack. I'm Dr. Sanjay Gupta, helping you live a better life.
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8: 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I'm going to tell you what researchers at Michigan State University discovered about bullying, including why the peak years for bullying are in middle school. 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

0: B98.5. Hey, good morning. It's Ashley King. Hope you're having a good Tuesday. Listen, if you drive through West Little Rock, here's a heads up before you head out this week. The city of Little Rock says that intersection of John Barrow Road and Canis Road will be impacted by some construction for about the next few days. Maybe 4 or 5 more days. They're finishing a new pedestrian walkway there. So Canis Road is completely closed at the intersection. And then John Barrow is down to 1 northbound and 1 southbound lane. And that's a pretty busy area. It's just south of I-630 where Parkview High School and UA Pulaski Tech are. The city is asking, they're asking you just to avoid the intersection if possible, take a different route. One alternative is the go Canis Road to Canis Commercial, which is, will connect you back to John Barrow heading south. And construction could take about 5 days, they're saying, altogether, weather permitting. And I think we've got, it's not going to rain, so they should be able to get it done. So yeah, if that's a part of your normal commute, give yourself a little extra time this week. B98.5.
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4: 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That is your Southern Bancorp traffic. 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Buckle up, Buttercup. I'm Allie Lynn with the Arkansas Traffic Network. Good morning.
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2: From the KURB Newsroom, I'm Jay Jones. Little Rock residents will have several opportunities tonight to connect with neighbors, police officers, and city leaders during National Night Out. The event runs from 5 till 8 p.m. today and is organized by the Little Rock Police Department and the Department of Housing and Neighborhood Programs. Major city-sponsored events will happen at the Southwest Community Center, West Central Community Center, MacArthur Park, and War Memorial Park. A bench trial date has been set in the civil case involving the 2024 shooting death of Brian Malinowski. The lawsuit stems from the 2024 federal raid at Malinowski's home in West Little Rock. The civil case is expected to examine issues surrounding the operation that resulted in the death of the former executive director of Bill and Hillary Clinton National Airport. New attention is being focused on the use of K2, also known as synthetic marijuana, inside Arkansas prisons. According to the ADC, at least 89 drug-related deaths have been reported between 2022 and September of this year, with K2 linked to nearly all the non-fentanyl cases described in the report. K2 is particularly dangerous because its chemical makeup frequently changes and is often mixed with other substances. Drivers in West Little Rock should expect traffic impacts on Canis Road. Construction work is continuing in the corridor, causing lane restrictions and other delays for motorists traveling through the area. Transportation officials are encouraging drivers to allow extra time and use caution while crews are working near the roadway. From the KRN Newsroom, I'm Jay Jones.
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9: With a quick look at your Southern Bancorp traffic this morning, things look to be well around the metro and surrounding areas. We are seeing some backing up around Bryant and Alexander between exits 123, 124, and 126. It's moving, but it's stacking up a little bit, so make sure that you pay attention to those that are around you. If you see something, be sure to let us know. That is your Southern Bancorp traffic. 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Buckle up, Buttercup. I'm Allie Lynn with Arkansas Traffic Network. Good morning.

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0: What's up? It's Ashley King. Happy Tuesday. So let me ask you, parents, how would you feel about paying college tuition for your kid to major in social media influencing? Because this is a real thing now. I saw this survey, about 4 in 10 Americans would say okay, but there's still a third of parents that are like, absolutely not. I would not support the social media influencing degree. But here's what surprised me. Even about 1 in 5 adults said they'd be interested in going back to school for an influencer degree themselves. They just don't want their kids to do it. I know. It's one thing if it's your kid, right? You want to make sure they're set up for success. But I think this is at least a great thing to do. It, you know, take some classes, because it just seems to be incorporated into almost every career these days. Now, about a third of Americans consider social media influencing a legitimate career. There's definitely a generational divide, because about half of Gen Z consider it a real career compared with like 1 in 5 baby boomers. But when you think about it, like I said, these programs involve things like marketing, branding, PR, video production, sales, a lot of great skill sets. So my question is, if your kid said, I want to major in being an influencer, are you going to help with that tuition? Are you going to support that? That's a tough one. You know, you want to make sure that they are set up for success. But yeah, I think there's a lot of great skills there for almost any job these days. B98.5.
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3: With a quick look at your Southern Bancorp traffic this morning, police are reporting one accident at this time involving 3 vehicles. This is at mile marker 7, right outside of Wrightsville, traveling on 530 northbound, impacting the left shoulder. Also, we're seeing some buildup around exits 123, 124, and 126 with Bryant Parkway and Alexander. So keep a lookout for that. And if you see anything else, be sure to let us know. That is your Southern Bancorp traffic. Southern Bancorp, wealth builders for everyone, now serving Little Rock. Buckle up, Buttercup. I'm Allie Lynn with the Arkansas Traffic Network. Good morning.
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12: From the News Radio 1029 Care and Weather Center, I'm KRK Fox 16 meteorologist Jenna Warner. Tuesday afternoon's highs will warm into the mid-80s. Lots of sunshine expected. Tuesday night into Wednesday morning, we're dropping into the mid-50s in Central Arkansas. By Wednesday afternoon, we're in the mid to upper 80s. Low 90s return to Southern Arkansas for highs. We're sunny all week with the upper 80s. To maybe even low 90s returning Thursday into Friday in Central Arkansas. I'm Kara Kay, Fox 16 meteorologist Jenna Warner from the News Radio 1029 KRN Weather Center.

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Hey, it's Ashley King. Another nice, cool morning starting out in the upper 60s, low 70s across central Arkansas. We're going to warm up to the mid 80s today. But for the most part, it's going to be pretty nice. Maybe a little bit warmer than it's supposed to be for October, but that's okay. We're cooler than we were like 2-3 weeks ago when it just seemed like we had never ending highs in the mid 90s to upper 90s, close to 100. So speaking of 100, let me tell you about this new survey that I came across. And Little Rock, apparently we need to work on our neighbor skills. This new study ranked 100 cities across the country to find the most neighborly cities in America. And looking at things like safety, volunteering, charitable giving, and how willing people are to help each other. And Little Rock, oh, this hurts my heart. We came in at number 98 out of 100. Yep, we were third from the bottom. Now, Arkansas did a little better with Fayetteville, which landed right around the middle of the pack at number 47. So, who has the friendliest neighbors according to this? Provo, Utah came in

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1: With a quick look at your Southern Bancorp traffic this morning, police are reporting one accident at this time involving three vehicles. This is at mile marker 7, right outside of Wrightsville, traveling on 530 northbound, impacting the left shoulder. Also, we're seeing some buildup around exits 123, 124, and 126 with Bryant Parkway, and Alexander. So keep a lookout for that. And if you see anything else, be sure to let us know. That is your Southern Bancorp traffic. 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Buckle up, Buttercup. I'm Allie Lynn with the Arkansas Traffic Network. Good morning.
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1: Hey, happy Tuesday. I know it's the beginning of October, but it may be a good time to start your Christmas shopping because Amazon's Prime Big Deal Days kicks off today. Hey, it's Ashley King, B98.5. Yeah, this is a big one. You know, they've got this running today and tomorrow. Deals for Prime members on everything from electronics and home items to beauty products and holiday gifts. And then Amazon isn't the only one trying to get us shopping early. Target Circle Deal Day also starts today. You know, they get in on it and then everybody's like, oh no, we're not going to be left out. We're going to give them some deals too. So at Target, they've got deals on toys and clothes, Christmas decor. It's already out. Of course, it's been out since July. They've got a tech that's on sale, and Walmart has its big fall deals happening this week too. So if you're someone who normally waits until December and then panics, and yes, I might be talking to myself a little bit here too, this might be a good chance to get a few Christmas gifts marked off the list a little bit early, and then maybe you can slow down and actually enjoy December this year. If you find any good deals, let me know. V98.5.
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4: With a quick look at your Southern Bancorp traffic this morning, police are reporting one accident at this time. It is involving three vehicles, and it looks to be pretty bad. It's stretching across all the lanes, left and right, of course, on 530 northbound, around mile marker 7, right outside of Wrightsville. Traffic looks to be backed up quite a bit, so be sure to pack some extra patience. Also seeing Bryan Alexander and Bryan Parkway beginning to build up, as well as coming from Jacksonville, making their way into North Little Rock. If you happen to see anything, be sure to let us know. And that is your Southern Bancorp traffic. Southern Bancorp, well builders for everyone. Now serving Little Rock. Buckle up, Buttercup. I'm Allie Lynn with the Arkansas Traffic Network. Good morning.
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2: From the KURB Newsroom, I'm Jay Jones. Little Rock residents will have several opportunities tonight to connect with neighbors, police officers, and city leaders during National Night Out. The event runs from 5 till 8 p.m. today and is organized by the Little Rock Police Department and the Department of Housing and Neighborhood Programs. Major city-sponsored events will happen at the Southwest Community Center, West Central Community Center, MacArthur Park, and War Memorial Park. A bench trial date has been set in the civil case involving the 2024 shooting death of Brian Malinowski. The lawsuit stems from the 2024 federal raid at Malinowski's home in West Little Rock. The civil case is expected to examine issues surrounding the operation that resulted in the death of the former executive director of Bill and Hillary Clinton National Airport. New attention is being focused on the use of K2, also known as synthetic marijuana, inside Arkansas prisons. According to the ADC, at least 89 drug-related deaths have been reported between 2022 and September of this year, with K2 linked to nearly all the non-fentanyl cases described in the report. K2 is particularly dangerous because its chemical makeup frequently changes and is often mixed with other substances. Drivers in West Little Rock should expect traffic impacts on Canis Road. Construction work is continuing in the corridor, causing lane restrictions and other delays for motorists traveling through the area. Transportation officials are encouraging drivers to allow extra time and use caution while crews are working near the roadway. From the KRN Newsroom, I'm Jay Jones.
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11: With a quick look at your Southern Bancorp traffic this morning, police are reporting one accident at this time involving two vehicles traveling on 40 eastbound, impacting the on-ramp around exit 152A here in North Little Rock. The accident that I was reporting on earlier earlier on 530 northbound. They finally got that a little bit more cleared up. Taking a look at it now, traffic is still a little bit backed up from it, but we are finally moving. The North Interchange looks to be moderate traffic. Jacksonville is looking good coming into North Little Rock, and looks like Bryant and Alexander is loosening up a little bit as well. If you see something, be sure to let us know. That is your Southern Bay Corp traffic. Southern Bay Corp, wealth builders for everyone, now serving Little Rock. Buckle up, Buttercup. I'm Allie Lynn with the Arkansas Traffic Network. Good morning.

Hey, good morning. What would you do with an extra $1,000 this fall? Hey, it's Ashley King, and B98.5 is giving five people $1,000 each with our $1,000 fall fund. 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

0: Another beautiful October day ahead. We have mainly sunny skies today, a high in the mid-80s. Tomorrow stays sunny, maybe just a little bit warmer. We may get up closer to 90 in the upper 80s tomorrow. So cool morning, some warm afternoons. Still running a little bit warmer than normal for October, but it is nice. We could use a little bit of rain, though. Maybe some this weekend. Hey, I'm Ashley King, B98.5. You know, it's funny what you need from a vehicle can change depending on what's going on in your life. Maybe you used to need something big to haul kids and all of their stuff around, and now you're ready for something a little bit smaller. That's what I just went through. Or maybe it's the opposite. You've added kids, grandkids maybe, sports equipment, or you just need more room than you used to haul stuff around. 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
4: With a quick look at just other Baycourt traffic this morning, police are reporting two accidents at this time. One on 430 southbound, impacting the right shoulder, involving two vehicles. This is here in North Little Rock around exit 12. The second is also involving two vehicles on 40 eastbound, impacting that on-ramp around exit 152A in North Little Rock. Moderate traffic flow happening around Bryan and Alexander exits, as well as Jacksonville getting into North Little Rock. Seeing a little bit of some backing up here around Granite Mountain coming into Little Rock, so be on the lookout for that. If you see anything else, though, be sure to let me know. That is your Southern Baycourt traffic. Southern Baycourt, web builders for everyone, now serving Little Rock. Buckle up, buttercup. I'm Allie Lynn with the Arkansas Traffic Network. Good morning.
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5: From the News Radio 102.9 KR and Weather Center, I'm KRK Fox 16 meteorologist Jenna Warner. Tuesday afternoon, highs will warm into the mid-80s. Lots of sunshine expected. Tuesday night into Wednesday morning, we're dropping into the mid-50s in Central Arkansas. By Wednesday afternoon, we're in the mid to upper 80s. Low 90s return to Southern Arkansas for highs. We're sunny all week with the upper 80s. To maybe even low 90s returning Thursday into Friday in Central Arkansas. I'm Carrie Kay, Fox 16 meteorologist Jenna Warner from the News Radio 102.9 KRN Weather Center.

B98.5. Good morning. I'm Ashley King. Hope you're having a good Tuesday. And listen, we want to send you to see Niall Horan on his Dinner Party Live Tour. 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

0: So if you're starting to fill up the calendar with some Halloween plans, here's one that has been a Little Rock tradition for more than 20 years, and I think it's one of the best. Hey, it's Ashley King, B98.5. The Big Boothzeum Bash is happening Thursday, October 29th, 5:30 until 8:30. And the kids will absolutely have a great time. If they haven't been before, you need to check this out. Museums and cultural attractions around Little Rock, they have free trick-or-treating and Halloween activities. And, of course, kids come out in costume, and they have a bunch of different participating locations. Some of those are like the Museum of Discovery, the MacArthur Museum of Military History, also the Whit Stevens Jr. Central Arkansas Nature Center, and there are several others. And while you're making the rounds, you can grab a Big Boothzeum game card and collect stamps. Then you turn in a completed card, you'll be entered for a chance to win a Nintendo Switch 2. So free admission, trick-or-treating, a chance to win some pretty great prizes. You get all decked out in your costume. You get to wear it more than once, which is great after you pay for that thing, right? Definitely something you want to put on your calendar. B98.5.
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4: With a quick look at your Southern Baycourt traffic this morning, police are reporting two accidents at this time. One on 430 southbound, impacting the right shoulder involving two vehicles. This is here in North Little Rock around exit 12. The second is also involving two vehicles on 40 eastbound, impacting that on-ramp around exit 152A in North Little Rock. Moderate traffic flow happening around Bryan and Alexander exits, as well as Jacksonville getting into North Little Rock. Seeing a little bit of some backing up here around Granite Mountain coming into Little Rock, so be on the lookout for that. If you see anything else, though, be sure to let me know. That is your Southern Baycourt traffic. 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Buckle up, Buttercup. I'm Allie Lynn with the Arkansas Traffic Network. Good morning.
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0: From the Arkansas Storm Team, I'm KRK4 News meteorologist Pat Walker. Sunny and a little warmer this afternoon, up to 83 degrees. Tonight will be cool and clear, down to 57 with the wind becoming calm. Tomorrow, it'll warm up to 84 degrees. Thursday, 86. Friday, 87. We have no rain expected for the rest of the week, but this weekend, Saturday night and Sunday, there are some slight rain chances. More on that still to come as the week goes on. I'm meteorologist Pat Walker.
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From the Arkansas Storm Team, I'm KRK4 News meteorologist Pat Walker. Sunny and a little warmer this afternoon, up to 83 degrees. Tonight will be cool and clear, down to 57 with the wind becoming calm. Tomorrow, it'll warm up to 84 degrees. Thursday, 86. Friday, 87. We have no rain expected for the rest of the week, but this weekend, Saturday night and Sunday, there are some slight rain chances. More on that still to come as the week goes on. I'm meteorologist Pat Walker.

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1: From the Arkansas Storm Team, I'm Garrett, K4 News meteorologist Pat Walker. Sunny and a little warmer this afternoon, up to 83 degrees. Tonight will be cool and clear, down to 57 with the wind becoming calm. Tomorrow, it'll warm up to 84 degrees. Thursday, 86. Friday, 87. We have no rain expected for the rest of the week, but this weekend, Saturday night and Sunday, there are some slight rain chances. More on that still to come as the week goes on. I'm meteorologist Pat Walker.

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1: B98.5, you're at work station, so you may get a little divided here. Follow me for a second, okay? This morning, I was talking to my wife over breakfast, and we read this article that said a judge in Indiana has ruled that tacos and burritos are considered sandwiches. That comes from a judge. I happen to agree with that. My wife, on the other hand, said no. They are not. Tacos are not sandwiches. So what do you think? It's Taco Tuesday at my house. I hope it is yours too. Is a taco a sandwich? If not, why not? 501-300-0985. I told you this was going to divide you a little bit. It may divide some people in your office as well. 501-300-0985. Ask the lady next to you in the cubicle. See what she says. Then call me. Is a taco a sandwich? Why or why not? We got to figure this out.
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0: the Arkansas Storm Team, I'm KRK4 News meteorologist Pat Walker. Sunny and a little warmer this afternoon, up to 83 degrees. Tonight will be cool and clear, down to 57 with the wind becoming calm. Tomorrow it'll warm up to 84 degrees. Thursday 86, Friday 87. We have no rain expected for the rest of the week, but this weekend, Saturday night and Sunday, there are some slight rain chances. More on that still to come as the week goes on. I'm meteorologist Pat Walker.
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0: B98.5, your at work station. So we're asking the question, and be honest with me, can a taco be a sandwich?
1: A taco can be a sandwich because it's like a slider. It's smaller.
0: Mm-hmm.
1: It's simple. Where a sandwich in Mexico is called a torta, and that's when you have layers and stuff.
0: Right.
1: So you could just call a taco a slider, so it'd be a sandwich.
0: All right, what do you think? 501-300-0985. B98.5 at work.

B98.5, just tuning in. A judge in Indiana says a taco is a sandwich and a burrito is a sandwich. My wife just texted me and says, do you know why a taco is not a sandwich? She says, because it's a taco. What do you think? Is a taco a sandwich?

0: before you go, there's something I want you to have.
1: Oh, it's beautiful. But wait a minute, isn't this...
0: Yeah, yes it is.
1: But I thought the old lady dropped it into the ocean in the air.
0: Well, baby, I went down and got it for you.
1: Aw, you shouldn't have.

0: B98.5, it's Taco Tuesday at my house. We got a little argument going on. Is a taco a sandwich? I say yes. What do you say?
1: A taco is not a sandwich.
0: So why is a taco not a sandwich?
1: Because it requires two separate, like, it requires a top and a bottom of bread. So, of a bread of sort. Mm-hmm. And that's what makes it a sandwich. It's not like a bun. It's not, and a hot dog's not a sandwich because it's connected.
0: Oh.
1: So the same with like gyros and stuff. Like that's like, cause pita is all one thing. So it'd be more like a wrap than it would be a sandwich.
0: Be more like a wrap. You know what? That's logical. Now I'm wondering about a gyro. Is a gyro a sandwich now? All right. It's B98.5. Is a taco a sandwich? I say yes. Mm-hmm.

today's hits and yesterday's favorites, B98.5. So last hour we were talking about, is a taco a sandwich or not? From the text line, Gloria texted me, are we talking hard shell tacos or soft shell? That's a good question. I don't know the answer, but that's a good question. It's B98.5.

98.5, today's hits and yesterday's favorites. Coming up, two songs away. I got some Carline Chaos on the way. You never know what can happen when you take a walk. It's coming up on B98.5.

0: B98.5. If you already got the kids in the car or you're in the car line, either one, no, bad habits are bad. Good habits are good. Odd things can happen when you go on a walk, though.
1: I'm out for a walk, and sometimes my neighbor's dog likes to come with me, and I love him, and he's a great walking partner. So he's with me right now. We are walking along, and we go around this bend, and there's this dad with what appears to be his son, maybe like 14, and I didn't want to scare them. So I said, hey, we're coming up on you. Just didn't want you to be alarmed. I didn't want to scare your son. And then the son turned around and it was a woman, middle-aged woman. That's tough to come back from, you know, for both of us.
0: What do you say to that? Oops.
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0: Roma, Roma, ma, gaga, ooh la la, what's your bad romance?
1: B98.5, I feel like we've been working out together now after that song. You got a little sweat going at work? 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It's B98.5. Next hour, it's Almost Impossible Trivia, sponsored by Dog Training Elite of Little Rock. I do have a hint for you. Arkansas State Fair tickets. The fair kicks off on the 16th. It's going to be a lot of rides, a lot of fun. Arkansas State Fair, enough said, right? Next hour, I got tickets for you. The clue or the hint, it's not Tone. Okay? Does that make any sense? It's not Tone. If it doesn't make any sense, go to our Facebook page, check out the question. We'll play it 420. It'll make sense when you read the question, okay? Link you up, B98.com. It's not Tone, okay?
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4: Good afternoon. I'm John Runyon. Here's your Southern Bancorp traffic. Well, it looks like they've got the accident cleared up on I-40 westbound just north of Maumelle. It's going to take a little while for it to unwind as far as the traffic goes, as traffic has been backed up to the 430 interchange. Outside of that, everything else looks to be running smooth today. That's a look at your traffic. Buckle up and be safe. Southern Bancorp, wealth builders for everyone, now serving Little Rock. On the Arkansas Traffic Network, I'm John Runyon.
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0: Cause I gotta have faith. 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
2: Good afternoon. I'm John Runyon. Here's your Southern Bancorp traffic. Well, we do have an accident on I-40 westbound. It's going to be just before Crystal Hill Road. It's over on the right side and right shoulder. It's partially blocking that far right lane, so do be careful there. Outside of that, everything else looks to be running smooth. That's a look at your traffic. Buckle up and be safe. Southern Bancorp, wealth builders for everyone, now serving Little Rock. On the Arkansas Traffic Network, I'm John Runyon.

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Test your trivial knowledge. Coming up next, I've got Almost Impossible Trivia. Right after Roxette, It Must Have Been Love on B98.5.

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1: 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Are you ready for the question? Here we go. And it's a good question today. It really is. I have no idea what the answer is. I haven't even looked at it yet, but let me give you the question. 21% of women have used cosmetics to emphasize and highlight this on themselves. What do you think it is? 501-300-0985. I see the phone lines lighting up already. Got a line open for you right now if you hurry, though. 501-300-0985. 21% of women have used cosmetics to emphasize and highlight this on themselves. What do you think? I haven't figured it out yet either, but call me. I'll look at the answer in just a second. 21% of women have used cosmetics to emphasize and highlight this on themselves. What do you think? Call me. Speed on 8.5. Got Arkansas State Fair tickets for you now.
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3: Good afternoon. I'm John Runyon. Here's your Southern Bancorp traffic. Well, we do have an accident on I-40 westbound. It's going to be just before Crystal Hill Road. It's over on the right side and right shoulder. It's partially blocking that far right lane, so do be careful there. Outside of that, everything else looks to be running smooth. 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On the Arkansas Traffic Network, I'm John Runyon.
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0: irritating.
1: It's Almost Impossible Trivia, sponsored by Dog Training Lead of Little Rock. All right, 21% of women have used cosmetics to emphasize, highlight themselves. Where do they use it? What do you think?
2: Their cleavage.
1: Their cleavage?
2: Yes.
1: No, it's not their cleavage, and I feel like you're about to get me in trouble because I don't look down there. I look in the eyes. You know what I mean? It's like, I understand as a man, eyes up here, fellas, right? You know? But let me give you a hint. It's neck up, okay? 501-300-0985 to win. 21% of women use cosmetics to emphasize and highlight this on themselves. What do you think it is? Call me. It's B98.5.
2: Okay.

0: B98.5, we're doing this thing, Almost Impossible Trivia, sponsored by Dog Training Elite of Little Rock. Let me get an answer here. 21% of women have used cosmetics to emphasize and highlight this on themselves. What do you think? Are you there? Hello?
1: I'm sorry. I'm driving, and anyway, I'm on the Bluetooth. Do they use, 21% of women use cosmetics to emphasize freckles?
0: No, it's not freckles, but it's some kind of, I can't give anything else away. I almost gave it away.
1: It's not makeup to emphasize facial features.
0: Well, yeah, it's something along those lines, yeah. It's just freckles.
1: Freckles?
0: I'm gonna give you the ultimate hint. You use it however way you want and call me back, okay? Cindy Crawford.
1: Okay.
0: Is that giving away 21% of women that use cosmetics to emphasize, highlight this on themselves? What do you think it is? Call me, win, B98.5. I got Arkansas State Fair tickets for you.

0: B98.5, your at-work station. We're playing Almost Impossible Trivia, sponsored by Dog Training Elite of Little Rock. 21% of women have used cosmetics to emphasize and highlight this on themselves. What do you think it is? I think the Cindy Crawford hint may have given it away. What do you think? Go ahead.
1: A beauty mark.
0: What did you say?
1: A beauty mark.
0: Kind of like Cindy Crawford, yeah?
1: Yeah.
0: Who am I talking to?
1: Oh, this is Nikki.
0: Nikki, that's exactly right. You win.
1: Thanks. That's great.
0: You ever accentuate one of those beauty marks, Nikki?
1: No.
0: Well, me either, but they say 21% of women have done this. Yeah, they use cosmetics to highlight those beauty marks. Nikki, here's what I got for you. Arkansas State Fair tickets, October 16th through the 25th. Rides, fun, and food is going to be awesome at the State Fair. I'll see you there. Nikki, thanks for listening. Thanks for winning Almost Impossible Trivia. And tell me what station just made you a winner.
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4: Good afternoon. I'm John Runyon. Here's your Southern Bancorp traffic. Well, we've got two accidents to look out for. One is on 365. It's southbound near that on-ramp with the I-40, so be careful there. That's near Mayflower. The other one is on I-40 westbound, and it's on the right shoulder, partially blocking that right lane before you get to Maumelle. That's a look at your traffic. Buckle up and be safe. Southern Bancorp, wealth builders for everyone, now serving Little Rock. On the Arkansas Traffic Network, I'm John Runyon.
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2: Good afternoon. I'm John Runyon. Here's your Southern Bancorp traffic. Well, we've got two accidents to look out for. One is on 365. It's southbound near that on-ramp with the I-40, so be careful there. That's near Mayflower. The other one is on I-40 westbound, and it's on the right shoulder, partially blocking that right lane before you get to Maumelle. That's a look at your traffic. Buckle up and be safe. Southern Bancorp, wealth builders for everyone, now serving Little Rock. On the Arkansas Traffic Network, I'm John Runyon.

0: B98.5 for the ride home. So I'm having a conversation with my better half this morning, my wife, and we're talking about this story from Fort Wayne, Indiana. The judge ruled that tacos and burritos are considered sandwiches. And I said, yeah, I can kind of see tacos being a sandwich. And my wife was like, absolutely not. There's no way a hard shell taco is anywhere near a sandwich. And I say it is. What do you think anyway? Line one, you're on the phone. Go ahead.
1: No, there's no way.
0: Why? Why can't a taco be a sandwich? I mean, when you do the taco with the little bean dip on the outside of the taco and then with the flour tortilla, isn't that kind of a sandwich?
1: No, that is a taco.
0: It's still just a taco? Okay. I guess that means my wife may be right.
1: Yes, your wife is always right.
0: Okay, well, what do you think? 501-300-0985. Is a taco maybe a sandwich at least? Call me. It's B98.5 for the ride home.
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5: Good afternoon. I'm John Runyon. Here's your Southern Bancorp traffic. Well, we have an accident on I-40 westbound. It's over on the right shoulder as you head into North Little Rock, so do be careful there. It's just before the 440 interchange. Still working that accident on 365. Now, that's near the on-ramp with I-40 around Mayflower, and they've also got a grass fire, and this is going to be over in Conway on I-40 over on the right shoulder. That's a look at your traffic. Buckle up and be safe. Southern Bancorp, wealth builders for everyone, now serving Little Rock. On the Arkansas Traffic Network, I'm John Runyon.
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0: B98.5, so a judge in Indiana says a taco can be a sandwich. What do you think?
1: No.
0: No? What do you mean no? Why not? I figured you'd be on my side.
1: Because sandwiches are made with bread.
0: Okay, B98.5, I gotta get somebody else. Could a taco be a sandwich? What do you think?
2: A taco can be a sandwich because it's like a slider. It's smaller, it's simple, where a sandwich in Mexico is called a torta, and that's when you have layers and stuff. So you could just call a taco a slider, so it'd be a sandwich.
0: I got to tell you, you're saving me here. I like the way you think. It's B98.5 for the ride home.

0: B98.5, we got a highly debated subject for the ride home. Can a taco be a sandwich?
1: A taco is not a sandwich.
0: Wait a minute. Why do you think a taco can't be a sandwich?
1: Because it requires two separate, it requires a top and a bottom of bread. So, of a bread of sort. And that's what makes it a sandwich. It's not like a bun. It's not, and a hot dog's not a sandwich because it's connected. So, the same with gyros and stuff. That's because pita is all one thing. So, it'd be more like a wrap than it would be a sandwich.
0: Okay, I'm confused now. It's B98.5 for the ride home. You got any thoughts on this? Can a taco be a sandwich? I don't know now. It's B98.5.

0: B98.5 for the ride home as we wrap things up. Maybe a taco's not a sandwich. I still think it is, though. But if you're going out for a walk this evening, be careful. Here's why.
1: I'm out for a walk, and sometimes my neighbor's dog likes to come with me, and I love him, and he's a great walking partner. So he's with me right now. We are walking along, and we go around this bend, and there's this dad with what appears to be his son, maybe like 14, and I didn't want to scare them, so I said, hey, we're coming up on you, just didn't want you to be alarmed. I didn't want to scare your son. And then the son turned around, and it was a woman, middle-aged woman. That's tough to come back from, you know, for both of us.
0: That is tough to come back from. Oops.
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7: Good afternoon, I'm John Runyon. Here's your Southern Bancorp traffic. Well, we have a stalled vehicle on 630 westbound in downtown Little Rock just before you get to Fair Park Boulevard, so do be careful there. That has slowed traffic down some. We have some moderate to heavy traffic around I-30 westbound as you head towards Bryant. Be careful driving into the sun there. That's a look at your traffic. Buckle up and be safe. Southern Bancorp, wealth builders for everyone, now serving Little Rock. On the Arkansas Traffic Network, I'm John Runyon.
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Are we getting enough sleep? It's time for us to answer a few questions. Number one, do you need an alarm to wake up every morning? On your days off, do you sleep an hour or more longer than you do on a normal work day? Do you ever nod off or feel like your eyes are heavy at inappropriate times, like at the movies, the bus or train, at church? Do you fall asleep on the couch watching TV at night? If you answered yes to three of those questions, you're not getting enough sleep. According

0: 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Alrighty, from our Intelligence for Your Pets files, dogs adore the humans in their lives, you, and they're happy to provide unconditional love and constant companionship, and they appreciate it when you show gratitude, but there are certain human behaviors that dogs don't like. Here we go. First is hugging. In the wild, when one dog places their paw on another's back, the canine version of a hug, it's a way of establishing dominance. Hugging can make your dog feel threatened or challenged. Dogs also hate being taken on walks where they don't have a chance to explore their surroundings so they can sniff every tree, fire hydrant, patch of grass, stranger in their path. It's like their sniffing is like reading a good book for them. The lack of firsthand knowledge stresses them out. So even if the weather is cold or rainy, give your dog the chance to sniff for a couple of minutes. He'll be happier and more relaxed when you get home. Another thing dogs apparently dislike is playing dress-up. Some dogs will tolerate getting stuffed into a sweater, but they don't really get that you think it's cute. And they know it's that they're being squeezed into something that smells weird, feels funny, and it makes it harder for them to move. It also obstructs their body language, like raising the hair on the back of their neck as a warning to other dogs. If you stuff your dog into a sweater, take a quick picture, watch them carefully. If they seem uncomfortable, please take it off.
1: IFYL. The Intelligence for Your Life.
0: Hey, if you want to dig deeper, I send out a free email every morning called The Daily Intelligence for Your Life with the research behind what you hear on the show and one thing you can do that day. 52,000 people have already signed up, and you can join them at Tesh.com. 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
1: 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Today's hits and yesterday's favorites are one click or command away with KURB Little Rock, B98.5, a Cumulus Media station.